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7: 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The 32-cent a litre saving drops to 16 cents before disappearing completely next month. 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There's a $100 fuel support payment there for every West Aussie with a driver's licence. Another opinion poll out this morning showing a slight drop in support for One Nation. They've dipped 2 points to 26% on the primaries, with support for Labor increasing to 30%. The coalition still stuck on 23%. And the Prime Minister is backing the federal government's housing tax package, saying it's about helping young Aussie families get a home. The latest data from Cotality today showing price growth slowed to less than 1% here in Perth.
8: As a result of these changes, there'll be increase in the value of houses. It'll be slightly less, 2% to be precise, than it would have been otherwise.
7: That's Anthony Albanese there on the ABC.
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7: That's it for Eagle Jamie Cripps. The star Premiership forward has decided to hang up the boots after suffering a serious knee injury in May. And Aussie Mayor Joint has pulled off a centre court belter overnight, knocking Serena Williams out of Wimbledon in her singles comeback. 20-year-old Aussie holding her nerve after missing match point in the second set. She went on to win 6-3, 6-7, 6-3.
9: I didn't get much sleep last night. I was up till like 2 a.m. just thinking about it.
7: Good on her. There she is on 9.
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0: Showers clearing through the day with a maximum of 19 degrees for Perth. Partly cloudy and a top of just 17 for tomorrow. Right now it's 10. Mix 94.5 plays Perth's best variety all day while you work. 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

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To get the help and advice you need, search Make Smoking History. Now, let's get that song back on.

0: mounted towards the stairs. And the only thing that stopped me hitting my face was I threw the other hand down. Of course, I didn't drop the tea. I mean, I splashed it everywhere for sure. So I almost had third-degree burns as well. But I caught myself with my other hand. But my hand didn't go down properly because of the gaps.
1: Yeah.
0: And I landed, basically, I caught myself by my fingernails.
1: That sounds horrific. Like, I get shudders up my spine when you say that.
0: Well, there was
1: catching
0: like
1: yourself by the fingernails. Also,
0: a
1: typical
0: bunch of
1: you.
0: Blood.
1: Can't stack it down the stairs like the rest of us. Old Kimber's got to run her own race, stack it up the stairs, be unique.
0: Do you know what's great is that everyone hears it, though, because there's a certain rhythm to people taking the stairs, and you hear each step, and then you hear something stop and a loud bang and a bit of it, and everybody goes,
1: yeah,
0: and you have to yell out, I'm okay. And it was just a glorious stair stack. And I thought, surely you've stacked it. And I just love a public stack. So 131060, tell us your story.
1: All right, we'll come back with your calls after this.
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4: 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Mitchell southbound, still 10 under speed. I mean, it's getting better, but still under speed. Hepburn through to Reed Highway and then stop-start Hutton to Power Street. Kwinana northbound, it's mainly South Street on off through to Canning Highway. Still a fair few Rawhide northbound, Nicholson Road in Langford as well. Bob Jane T-Mart's end of financial year price buster sellers are now. The savings are huge and they won't be beaten with their best tire price guarantee. Bob Jane T-Marts, they'll look after you. It's Bernie D. More traffic soon on Mix 94.5, Perth's best variety.
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2: We're doing Almy Stack because you stacked it up the stairs, Kim. But now we
3: that
2: actually...
3: That wasn't a mistake. I actually did stack up the stairs.
2: Up the stairs. And we actually grabbed the security footage. We have the security footage. We've got the audio from the security footage. Take a listen to this. This is what this is what happened.
4: Lord Jesus Christ, help me, Lord, please. Jesus,
2: this is Kimber.
3: Audio.
2: How much of a good...
3: So good. So good. Just thought, you know, if you've ever taken a good stack, we'll just have a laugh about it. Almy Stack, 131060. Nadia, you stacked it as a kid. Must have been memorable.
5: I sure did. I have not forgotten it. And every time I talk about it, I can still feel it.
3: What did you do?
5: When I was a child, there was a BMX track at the Coburn, and... You know, your little pink bike with the basket and the streamers and the tray at the back?
2: Mm-hmm.
5: Well, silly me decided to take that down the track and try and clear the tabletop.
3: Oh.
5: And I cleared the tabletop. That wasn't an issue. But landing it was a bit of an issue. The bike came from underneath me. I've landed on the bike, slid off the bike, halfway up the canyon and then back down the canyon again.
3: Oh,
2: Nadia.
3: Oh.
2: Alison, you stacked it at work. What happened?
6: Yeah, I did. 15 minutes into my 12-hour shift, went down 6 stairs on my butt, snapped my radius.
3: Oh.
6: And had to get it pulled back into place, plate and pins put in. 6 months later, I'm still in a cast, in a splint, and they reckon another 4 to 6 months until it's back to full capacity.
3: Oh, so you're like in the thick of it right now.
6: Yeah.
3: Oh,
6: yeah.
3: It's a bit too relatable.
2: Oh, Alison.
6: It is. And there's camera footage as well.
3: Oh, no.
2: Well, you know what? Thanks for taking the time out of your horrific life at the moment to call us and tell us about it. We appreciate it.
6: No worries.
3: Oh, that is rough.
2: Oh, hi, Beck. Tell us about the stack.
7: Yeah, it was gold medal worthy. Going down a travelator and kind of, it was winter and going... Would be really quite bad if you slipped on one of these things. Next minute, I'm literally my butt is on the ground, and halfway down the travelator, an old bloke behind me goes, "Oh my God, love, you've fallen down like the clappers. Are you okay?" And I kind of just laid there and then kind of gently just bumped off at the end because I was mortified.
3: Well, you didn't want to risk standing up in case you went again.
7: Well, you know, and I was in my Ugg boots, so no judgment here. But anyway, I ended up with a broken coccyx and a really pulled rotator cuff on my shoulder.
2: Oh,
7: so, yeah, didn't do things by halves. But anyway, dusted myself off and... yeah, that's my story.
2: That's a ripper. Wow.
3: And a broken coccyx. Let me tell you, I've broken my coccyx twice.
2: Have you?
3: It hurts forever.
2: Kira, what happened? How'd you stack it?
8: So, you know, when you're 15 or, you know, when you're younger, you like to play on other people's crutches when they break their own leg.
3: Of course you do.
8: Yeah, of course you do, yeah. So I decided that, why not? I'm going to play and I'm going to go down the stairs at high school. And I caught the bottom of the crutches and... fell down for 2 flights of stairs.
2: 2 flights?
8: 2 flights of stairs, fractured my leg, and then ended up on crutches myself for the next 6 weeks.
3: So let me ask, when you were in your own new crutches and other friends asked to wear their crutches, did you give them the word of warning?
8: Of course not.
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10: 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Bit of wet weather still around. Drive through the conditions. Mitchell Freeway southbound, Cornada North also still busy. Heading into the CBD, under speed westbound on Windham Bridge and Grand Farmer Freeway and at the entrance as well in the Northbridge Tunnel. And still busy, Royal Highway northbound Nicholson Road. Dry July starts today, but it's not too late to sign up. 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

0: first for Perth.
1: Hi there, it's Damien Carbon. Growing concerns this morning for a missing Perth man in Mexico who hasn't been heard from in weeks. Seven's Brianna Inferreira has the latest for us.
2: Jesse Brutsese has not been in contact with family or friends for almost a month. The 35-year-old Perth man's last known location was Riviera Maya in Cancun. It's understood he has been travelling on his own for about 9 months and arrived in Mexico in early May.
1: A pay rise is on the way for thousands of West Aussie workers on a award and minimum wages. ACTU Secretary Sally McManus telling Seven it's important to check you're getting paid correctly.
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1: Plenty of praise for Cripper this morning after the Premiership Eagle announced his immediate retirement. Dockers coach Justin Longmuir worked with Jamie Cripps when he was an assistant at West Coast and was always impressed by the forward.
5: Yeah, loved working with him. Just an ultra-professional, gave everything he could for the team. He's kicked a lot of good goals over his time, but he's also valued the defensive side of his game, which I loved.
1: That's on Seven there. And a first-round win for Alex De Minaur at Wimbledon.
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1: Overcast with a chance of a shower for Perth today and a maximum of 19 degrees. Partly cloudy tomorrow, but a chilly top of just 17. 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
1: Well played.
0: Now, both of those videos, by the way, the ones that you've heard over the last 20 minutes or so, which includes the revealing of the feet and his Frankenstein toes.
1: Oh, God. If you've been crushing on Mason Cox and you're like, how do I turn the crush down? How do I, you know, turn back to my husband and fall back in love with him? Yeah. Go and look at Mason's manky foot.
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15: 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Mitchell southbound, not looking too bad now. Travelling pretty well heading into the city. Kwinana northbound, still Lakitel Road will slow you down, then on off from around Leach Highway to Mount Henry Bridge, then manning to Canning Highway. Still a few cars, Roe Highway, the bypass, Hazelmere and Roe Highway northbound, Nicholson Road, Langford. The Australian Boomers are returning to Perth for two massive games this July to advance their World Cup qualification. 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
3: They say the holy water's watered down, and this town's lost its faith. 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

0: 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Good morning. It's Alyssa, Pete and Kimber. They are back in just about a week and a half now. Now, they are bringing back the wedding you built. We're after a couple who want a free, legal wedding live on air. Yes, it's absolutely free. We take care of all of the plans. The only thing is you need to be up for absolutely anything because our listeners will vote for, you know, everything from the venue to the guest outfits.
1: Kimber, last year we had a skydiving bride and a groom dressed as the devil. What's your prediction for this year?
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0: 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That is the wedding you built. 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
10: Hello there, I'm Matthew Layton. The Prime Minister is not buying claims. Treasury has fluffed the numbers on housing. Anthony Albanese telling the ABC the June price drop is not the full story, arguing serious forecasts are not judged week by week and homes are still expected to climb.
11: I'll give the same answer, which is the Treasury estimates are that there'll be an increase in the value of homes, but it'll be slightly lower than it would have been without these measures.
10: The suspicious house fire on the Gold Coast has turned deadly, with one man found dead inside the Hope Island property and two others fighting for life with severe burns. There is a small win for millions of workers as the financial year clicks over. Tax cuts are landing. The minimum wage is now above $1,000 a week. Paid parental leave expands to 30 weeks and super payments will follow each payday instead of waiting 3 months. And there is a $100 bonus on the table for West Aussie drivers today, aimed at easing bill stress as petrol prices start putting the boot in.
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10: Perth's weather. Showers today, a top of 19, down to 8 tonight. A possible early shower tomorrow in 17. And Friday, partly cloudy, a top of 18. 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
0: Of Top Gun, the original from the 80s. Cinemas around Perth showed that again on the big screen from the movie, Kenny Loggins.

0: Mix 94.5, the station where we've got the big cash prizes. And you know how we just did that thing, the 100K payday, where we gave 10 people 10 grand each over 10 weeks?
1: To be fair, I was just shocked. It was excitement and shock all in one.
0: Yeah, Sarah was one of our winners. She knows exactly about it. Well, the next thing we've got planned is going to make that feel very small. So what we've got planned, all I'm allowed to tell you at this stage, is that it is huge. It is massive. It is even humongous. So keep it here to win at Mix 94.5 and for the best music in Perth as well. 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

0: show in Perth in 2016. What a purple blur. Apparently, Prince insisted Perth was added to the tour. The gig was announced, he was here less than 2 weeks later. And then, less than 2 months later, he was gone forever. Here's a couple of Prince hits you know every word to on Mix 94.5.
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0: On Mix 94.5, there's daisies, Justin Bieber. There's actually a section of Lightscape that looks a little bit like daisies or some sort of flower anyway. Hey, if you haven't gone and checked it out at Kings Park yet, tonight is actually the adults-only night, so it's only for 18+. Perhaps a good date night might be coming your way. Yes, it's true. And we have got a whole bunch of Perth's Best Variety coming up. Huey Lewis. Plus the Chainsmokers and Coldplay. And a song that's kind of embarrassing to sing in public. 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
2: Hello there, I'm Matthew Layton. Prime Minister Anthony Albanese is talking up the upside of cheaper homes, saying it's great news investors are being pushed back. But the opposition says there is a sting, with some first home buyers reportedly in negative equity after property values fell below what they paid.
3: No wonder that auction clearance rates have slowed so much. I mean, why would you sell your house if the value of it has already crashed? Why would you buy a house if you don't know whether that correction is going to continue?
2: Senator Jane Hume there on Sky. The coalition says Labor has dropped the ball on border security after 12 Chinese asylum seekers were reportedly intercepted off far north Queensland. A fresh financial year means a few handy wins from today, with small tax cuts for millions, minimum wage passing a grand a week, and paid parental leave growing to 6 months. And Aussie teens are now clocking about 4 hours a day on screens, while ABS figures show fewer than one in five kids are hitting daily exercise targets.
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2: Perth's weather, showers today, a top of 19, down to 8 tonight. A possible early shower tomorrow in 17, and Friday, partly cloudy, a top of 18. 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
1: 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Go on. Book that trip. It's easy. Booking.com. Booking. Yeah.

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And remember, those $100 fuel payments, you can grab those today. 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Remember, when you are driving, drive safe. That's the song we've got from Miles Smith and Niall Horan after this from the 80s.

0: 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I mean, these guys have had a busy few months. What about the mole? When someone on the team was secretly sabotaging the show, even tried to prank them with a fake Chris Hemsworth interview.
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And that means Club Nouveau's Lean On Me coming up after midday. To the left, to the left. It's irreplaceable. It's Beyonce. And if it isn't, Michael Bolton. Our final few days of school term for a lot of kids around Perth, just crawling to the school holidays. 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
4: Good afternoon, I'm Matthew Layton. The housing market has hit the brakes with new data showing prices falling to levels not seen since COVID. The PM says he's not too worried, arguing homes will grow in value long term. The opposition says some first home buyers are already feeling the squeeze with properties worth less than they paid. Prime Minister Anthony Albanese says it is alarming anyone could have their bank details accessed without permission. 2 EY grads working at the Commonwealth Bank have been sacked over the incident after allegedly looking up his personal info. The PM telling the ABC privacy matters.
5: Accessing anyone's privacy, any Australian's privacy, is alarming, let alone someone from a contractor who's not an employee of Commonwealth Bank being able to access that information.
4: And the ACCC has flexed its new supermarket powers for the first time, stopping Coles from opening another Kalgoorlie-Boulder store amid fears a local rival could be squeezed out.
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4: Perth's weather, showers today, a top of 19, down to 8 tonight, a possible early shower tomorrow in 17, and Friday, partly cloudy, a top of 18. 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

0: 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Before that, it was Kate who won her way to London to see Olivia Dean.
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0: And Kate is actually in London right now, has recently seen Olivia at the O2 Arena. Here's Olivia Dean, Sam Fender on Mix 94.5. It's Perth's best variety.

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And you might have heard, there's rumoured to be a big wedding happening. 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

0: Travis Kelce, rumoured to be getting married Friday, American time, at Madison Square Garden. 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So it's not just all going to be schmaltzy romance. No, we are also going to get your dance floor fillers, like stuff that will get everyone on the floor at Caversham House. 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

0: 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MJ, want to be starting something coming up after one. Got the Fugees. And Zara Larsson, she's in Perth in October. So hard to get tickets. Originally supposed to be at HPC. 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
18: Hey there, I'm Brett Thomas. With the new financial year ticking over today, Aussie workers are set to receive a $268 tax cut or an extra $5 per week. The Treasurer, Jim Chalmers, says it provides some relief.
19: We know people are still under pressure. That's why we're helping with the cost of living and why this day, 1st of July, is so important.
18: Among the other changes kicking in today, those on the minimum wage get a pay rise of almost 6%. Super will now go in on payday. There's an extra 10 days paid parental leave, and the fuel excise discount has been dropped to around 16 cents per litre. The Royal Commission on Anti-Semitism has heard from an online hate prevention charity that says trillionaire Elon Musk is partly to blame for anti-Jewish hatred on social media platform X. Formerly called Twitter, the platform hasn't responded to requests to contribute to the hearings. And Border Force and Queensland Police have jointly intercepted a boat reportedly carrying a dozen Chinese asylum seekers off far north Queensland.
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18: Down to 9 degrees in Perth tonight, a possible early shower tomorrow, a top of 17. Partly cloudy, 19 on Friday, Saturday sunny, 19. Sunny a late shower or two Sunday, a top of 21. 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

0: 94.5 with Perth's best variety all day. And happy birthday to an absolute Aussie legend, John Farnham, turning 77 today. And we are gearing up for that huge tribute show. It's going to be in September in Melbourne. One of the stars will be Hugh Jackman, who, did you know, he used to work at the Perth Entertainment Centre and loved seeing John there.
1: Do you remember? He's a very eager, member of staff at the Perth Entertainment Centre, watching your whole sound check every time you'd be there. And I was like, oh, this is what a pro does.
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1: 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On break at the moment, back a week from Monday, but they're throwing another wedding. Have you heard about this? 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

0: Perth.
1: Hey there, I'm Brett Thomas. The Prime Minister has fired back at claims from the opposition the federal government is contributing to cost of living pressures. Anthony Albanese instead talking up some of the relief measures coming into effect in the new financial year starting today.
2: Unlike the three right-wing parties with their axis of grievance,
3: order.
2: What we are doing is actually not just identifying issues, but making a difference.
1: Some of the changes today include a near 6% increase to minimum wage, a $5 per week tax break for Aussie workers, and an extra 10 days paid parental leave. A deadly Gold Coast house fire is now being treated as alleged arson. Police saying it started inside a bedroom at Hope Island, leaving one person dead, two men critically burned, and two others forced to leap from a balcony to escape. Serena Williams' comeback to tennis has been ended by an Aussie at Wimbledon. Maya Joint upstaging the 23-time Grand Slam champion in three sets on centre court.
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1: Down to 9 degrees in Perth tonight. A possible early shower tomorrow, a top of 17. Partly cloudy, 19 on Friday. Saturday, sunny, 19. Sunny, a late shower or two Sunday, a top of 21. 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

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Afternoon, it's Alyssa, and all clues point to a Friday American time wedding for Taylor Swift at Madison Square Garden. Elizabeth Taylor from Taylor Swift is coming up after this big hit from the 80s, Genesis, on Mix 94.5.

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1: 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My favourite reaction, though, probably came from Teresa.
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0: On Mix 94.5, Carrie and Tommy, some of their best bits coming up next for your early drive home. Some Shetty time from Carrie Bickmore on the way. So Jay Shetty is the celebrity life coach podcaster who has words of wisdom like, with the right person, 3 hours feels like 10 minutes. Ready for some Shetty time? It's coming up next with Carrie and Tommy on Mix 94.5.
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0: 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Earlier crash in Greenwood, Hepburn Avenue westbound before Mitchell Freeway. That's cleared. Freeway northbound, so Mounds Bay Road to the city, then Cedric Street to Reed Highway and at Shenton Avenue. Freeway southbound, city to Millpoint Road, then Belia Drive to Russell Road. Royal Highway busy westbound at the Kenwick Link and again at Kwinana Freeway. 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It's Christy. More traffic soon on Mix 94.5, Perth's best variety.
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16: Good afternoon, Angela Sun from 7 News with your news update. WA is on track to record the worst year on our roads in two decades. The police commissioner warning drivers to slow down. 111 people have died already this year. A Gitche Gannup mother fears her twin daughters with profound disabilities could die as their NDIS support is wound back. 24-hour care for Madison Roberts girls has been scrapped, replaced with just 26 hours a week. $100 fuel vouchers are live and anyone with a WA driver's licence is eligible for the cash. Claims can be made on the Service WA app. A boat carrying 12 Chinese nationals has been intercepted off a remote town in far north Queensland. Border Force is refusing to say if they're seeking asylum. And Perth Zoo's former elephants are showing off their new home in South Australia. The enclosure is now open to the public.
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18: Sam Jolly with Perth's weather. It's been a wet start to July with another cold front moving through. Tomorrow, a possible early shower and a top of 17 degrees in the city. For the latest on today's top stories, watch 7 News tonight at 6.
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1: Carrie Bickmore
2: and Tommy Little.
1: This is Carrie and Tommy.
3: Yeah, yeah, yeah. Yes, welcome to the middle of the week. What's going on, guys?
4: Tune in to us for the next hour. Some of the stuff you may have missed over the last few months with us.
5: If you are interested in that fraud known as Ajay Shetty,
4: we're going to be talking about him.
5: Sorry, he's a grifter. I apologise.
4: He's not. He's one of my favourite people to listen to.
5: Yes, and yours alone. But now
4: we've got him coming up, a little break about him very soon.
5: Better chance to have some fun. Well,
4: who
5: are you?
4: Who am I? A little fun car game you can play on your break. Who are you?
5: I will adopt a person's voice and give you a few facts about my life.
4: Mm-hmm.
5: Hang on. Quesadilla. I signed my first record deal. This accent is not a good.
4: Are you a man or a woman?
5: How very dare you? I signed my first record deal when I was just 13. I don't know 13. If she has a lisp, to be honest.
4: She, record deal.
5: Mm-hmm. That's amazing.
4: Shakira.
5: Oh my gosh, I'm a wonderful impressionist.
4: Was that Shakira? I don't know what that says about you or me or the.
5: Yep. I didn't
4: give
5: even
4: me some
5: have
4: more
5: to
4: the clues because I want to know some other things.
5: I was going to mention my breath being small and humble.
4: You do
5: and
4: my sound hips like a man.
5: Not a lying.
4: You don't have hips.
6: What
4: she
6: about
4: does.
6: Your tax evasion?
5: My tax evasion got
4: thrown. Oh, don't mention the tax evasion.
5: I'm so glad you did, though, because I got fully... Okay, I've been cut off by my own music. I've been wrapped up by me.
4: Gosh, this is a great tune that you brought out.
5: But what about my tax evasion?
4: Nah, okay. I want to hear more about your titties.
5: Okay.
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0: the best of Carrie and Tommy. Later this hour, Tommy has a new podcast recommendation. I think you need to get your ears across. But right now, let's all take a collective breath.
1: It's been a while.
2: It's back, my
1: favourite. But I feel like we need it.
2: It's my favourite.
3: Carrie Bickmore's about to get sheddy. It's shed o'clock. You've got to be shedding me. It's sheddy time.
2: If you don't know who Jay Shetty is, he's one of the world's most well-known plagiarists.
1: No, I like Jay Shetty.
2: I didn't say you don't like him.
1: He used to just put quotes on his Instagram that I would read out until I realised they were other people's quotes he was putting on his Instagram. But now he does interviews and stuff. He's like really, he's matured.
4: And talking about other people bringing content to his page. That's pretty good.
2: Yeah.
4: Well, gotta respect the hustle.
2: I think he had a fair bit of backlash for not crediting people. And then there's been some deep dives into his claims because you reckon he went and lived like a monk for a year and it's looking more like
4: a four-week holiday.
2: Weeks. Yeah.
1: I don't know why you are down on Shetty because he has some words of wisdom for us to follow.
2: He doesn't have any.
1: One of the quotes I saw on his page today, saying how you feel will never ruin a real connection.
2: Shetty time. So, hang on.
1: Would you like to hear that again?
2: Yes, please. Oh, sorry. I've forgotten how this works.
1: Yeah.
2: Shetty time.
1: Saying how you feel will never ruin a real connection.
2: What do you mean?
1: Now, for the first time ever, I may disagree with Jay Shetty here because I think if you tell someone you're not interested, that's a very quick way to ruin a real connection.
2: But I guess that's not a real connection because connections go both ways.
4: And remember, you're not really disagreeing with Jay Shetty because they're probably not.
1: Sorry.
2: It's not him.
1: So do you agree with that? If you say how you actually feel, that it shouldn't ruin the soul of the relationship?
2: Oh, this is tricky because... No. I'm not sure, Kelly. I think the things that would ruin it is if you say you're unhappy with the person.
1: Yes.
2: But then, maybe you don't have a real connection anyway. And maybe if it's just things that are upsetting you but there's not a problem with the actual relationship,
1: yes,
2: then maybe that's the connection.
1: Mm. Shetty time.
2: Shetty time.
1: Another one.
2: Shetty time.
1: 3 hours feels like 10 minutes in the right person. Not in the, sorry.
2: In the right person.
1: With the right person.
2: In the right person.
1: 3 hours feels like 10 minutes
2: if you're spending
1: in the right person.
2: If you're spending 3 hours in a person, they're the right person. That's a real connection. That's what that is. 3 hours in a person.
1: Oh.
2: That's making me tired thinking about.
1: Okay. Shitty time. This one is a recent interview he did.
2: Hang on. That last one sucks, by the way.
1: No, 3 hours does feel like 10 minutes when you're with the right person.
2: It's
1: like when you go on a date and it goes past and you're like, God, that must have been a good date.
2: It's time flies when you're having fun.
1: Yeah.
2: That's all it is. That's all
4: it is. We're just rewriting old sayings.
2: Yeah. That's all it is. Yeah.
1: He had Cynthia Erivo from Wicked on his podcast the other day, and she said something that I think is quite insightful, only I don't quite understand. Mm-hmm. And I thought I'd bring it to us on Shetty Time here and we could try and unpack it.
5: When you do something or you eat something or you buy something or drink something, ask yourself, are you loving yourself when you do that? And if the answer is yes, you've done a good job. And if the answer is maybe not, choose something different.
2: So I've got a... tweak my own nipples at the supermarket while I shop.
1: No, yeah, I don't really understand. So if I go buy clothes, how do I know if I'm loving myself when I'm buying them?
2: Oh, I took it as this is literally what I took from it, like eat food that's good for your body.
1: No, because if I eat a Big Mac, might not be good for my body, but my body loves it in that moment. Mm. And then I'm loving myself, aren't I? Sick, because I got my Big Mac.
2: I just don't know if I've ever loved myself.
1: I mean, if we're going to go that deep, I've never loved myself either.
2: Yeah.
1: But, you know, we've got to get through life.
2: Yeah. So what do I do? Everything I pick up to buy, I'm like, I still hate myself. I can't walk around nude, though, so I do have to buy these items of clothing.
4: Cynthia told me not to. 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
2: And this hummus, still hate myself, but otherwise I'm going to starve to death if I've got to wait till I love myself to eat or clothe myself.
1: Glad we worked it out. That's Shetty time.
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12: 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Checking the freeway northbound, busy over the narrows into the city at Hay Street, further up Cedric Street to Reed Highway and Shenton Avenue. Also slowing southbound out of Perth Hay Street down to Mill Point Road and further along the Kwinana southbound, Billia Drive to Russell Road. And it's busy in Rivervale, Orang Road eastbound at Francisco Street. Want that big deal feeling? You can this Prime Day. 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

0: Lanes, towies are on site and there's debris scattered across the lane. Second alternate route, very busy there. Also, still a breakdown in Brentwood. Leach Highway eastbound before Kwinana Freeway with the right lane affected and towies are on site. When sickness strikes, your pay doesn't have to stop. 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It's Dylan. 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

0: We had a going out schedule. So Wednesday night was Steve's into Margot's. Thursday nights we would be in Nedlands. Friday was Metro's in the city for R&B. Saturday was Metro's Frio. Sunday Arvo's, you ran it out with a cot Sunday sesh or something like that.
1: Jeez, were you ever home?
0: Yeah, well, my clothes would need cleaning. I'd need to be fed. But we had a lot of good times. Growing up in Perth was awesome.
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5: Good afternoon, Angela Sun from 7 News with your news update. WA is on track to record the worst year on our roads in two decades. The police commissioner warning drivers to slow down. 111 people have died already this year. A Gitchaganup mother fears her twin daughters with profound disabilities could die as their NDIS support is wound back. 24-hour care for Madison Roberts girls has been scrapped, replaced with just 26 hours a week. $100 fuel.

0: vouchers are live and anyone with a WA driver's licence is eligible for the cash. Claims can be made on the Service WA app. A boat carrying 12 Chinese nationals has been intercepted off a remote town in far north Queensland. Border Force is refusing to say if they're seeking asylum. And Perth Zoo's former elephants are showing off their new home in South Australia. The enclosure is now open to the public.
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2: Sam Jolly with Perth's weather. It's been a wet start to July with another cold front moving through. Tomorrow, a possible early shower and a top of 17 degrees in the city. For the latest on today's top stories, watch 7 News tonight at 6.
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0: not there. Me and my cousin. I mean,
1: at least you're being safe, babe. At least you're being safe.
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1: I wear condoms when you are not here. Yeah. Keep it safe. Everyone wear protection.
0: Anyway, we want to hear from you guys. 131060 is the number. What song lyrics did you get wrong? What? What are you laughing at?
1: I'm just laughing at the... What is our job?
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0: 1060. What song lyrics did you hear wrong? We'll take your calls right after this. 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
5: 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Watch out for a broken down truck this afternoon on Roe Highway westbound at Orong Road in Welshpool. The left lane is partially blocked. Also, a crash in Jandakot, Quinana Freeway southbound after Roe Highway, blocking multiple lanes. Towies and an ambulance are on site with debris scattered across the lanes. 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
6: See inside the apartment of the accused Thai murderer. 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
6: 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Tonight at 6.

0: 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Watch out for some crashes in place this afternoon. One in the CBD, Mitchell Freeway southbound at Hay Street. The vehicle's in the right emergency lane and it's a bit heavy. Crash in West Leaderville, Mitchell Freeway northbound after Vincent Street. The right lanes are now been shut by incident response and it's heavy back to Leach Highway in Jandakot with a crash on Quinana Freeway southbound after Roy Highway blocking multiple lanes. 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
1: 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If you grew up in Perth, you remember getting your licence and doing bog laps through North Bridge with these hits turned up.
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0: Question four. 1-1. What is the title of the Top Gun sequel released in 2022?
1: Oh.
2: Lucy, Bigger Guns.
1: Bottom Gun.
0: Don't mind that.
2: Big Bazookas.
1: It is...
2: Top Gun 2.
1: I don't know, guys. I don't know.
0: It's Top Gun Maverick.
1: I did know.
2: Not the Maverick doll. Not the Maverick.
0: All right.
1: Question five.
0: I don't know if you two are going to get this one. Which sequel features the villain Dr. Octopus?
2: Lucy.
0: Yes.
1: Oh, I know what it is.
2: Go.
1: Nikki. James Bond.
0: Oh, no, what? I didn't see that, actually.
1: Octopussy?
0: No. Think, should we give you a clue?
1: I would love a clue.
0: Okay. Tom Holland is in the latest one.
1: The Gentleman.
0: No.
2: Lucy, June.
1: Oh, Spider-Man.
0: No, okay. Yeah, oh, it's Spider-Man. Yeah, that's correct.
1: Oh, yeah.
0: Well done. So producer Kerry was telling me to go to the next one. No, I didn't. I wasn't listening. Okay, so Nikki, you're on
1: 2 points.
0: Two. So if you get this right, you're the winner.
1: Okay, great.
0: Okay, who plays the original Tony Stark?
1: Who? Nikki.
0: Yeah.
1: Ben Stiller?
0: No, it's Iron Man.
1: Oh, yeah. I thought it's Dusky Notch.
2: No. Oh, no. We are butchering this. Iron Man is
1: big
2: that,
1: movie buffs over here, everyone.
2: Is that short gentleman? He's a shorter gent.
1: His name is?
2: And he's a bit older.
1: It's not Robert De Niro.
0: Nope, close.
1: I know, it's Robert someone.
2: Robert?
1: I'm blanking hard. Downey Jr.
2: Yeah!
0: Nikki.
1: Well played, sir. For everyone that had to listen to that. That was probably screaming in the
0: that
1: car.
0: Was good.
1: You imbecile.
0: That was good.
1: We got there in the end.
2: That was quite challenging tonight.
1: That was tricky trivia.
0: Yeah, it was tricky trivia.
1: I feel like I actually want to go out after this and play some trivia. I feel like I'm having a winning streak.
2: That can be arranged.
0: All right. Wait, stick around. On the way next, we're asking on 131060, have you made a citizen's arrest?
2: Ooh,
0: yes. 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
5: 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Still a crash in the city on the freeway southbound at Hay Street. In the right emergency lane, it's heavy on the approach. Earlier crash cleared in Jandakot. Freeway southbound after Row Highway, but traffic is still heavy with brake lights back to Mount Henry Bridge. And the crash in West Leederville cleared as well. Still a bit slow there as well on the freeway northbound after Vincent Street. 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
16: Good afternoon, Angela Sun from 7 News with your update. Property prices have plunged 1.3% for the quarter across Australian capital cities, the sharpest decline in more than 3 years. Perth is one of the few markets to buck the trend, house prices here up 2%. New footage has emerged of the cramped and cluttered Thailand apartment of Simon Carman. It's where he allegedly killed a teenage girl. Thai police are waiting on the results of an autopsy to confirm the girl's cause of death. The family of a Mandra man missing in Mexico say they're extremely concerned for his welfare. 35-year-old Jesse Brazeze hasn't checked in with loved ones for almost a month, which his family say is out of character. And the dangers of doom scrolling. Experts warn too many children are spending hours glued to screens instead of getting outside. That's what's making news this hour.
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0: Sam Jolly with Perth's weather. It's been a wet start to July with another cold front moving through. Tomorrow, a possible early shower and a top of 17 degrees in the city. For the latest on today's top stories, watch 7 News tonight at 6.
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0: the time. It was in Vic Park. I'd go and get my $9 large Chinese combination and crispy wontons, and then we'd go and play while the parents sat around the big koi pond in the middle.
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0: 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Watch out for a crash through Claremont. Stirling Highway westbound at Goldsworthy. Road traffic's heavy there. Also, checking the majors. Busy northbound South Terrace to Hay Street. On the freeway northbound, Erindale Road to Reed Highway and Ocean Reef Road to Shenton Avenue. Freeway south, busy out of the city to Mill Point Road, Canning Highway and from Leach Highway to Farrington Road and Armidale to Anchortel Roads. 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
0: We just cut that song off. 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

0: this evening. Stirling Highway westbound at Goldsworthy Road. Proceed with caution. It's heavy there. Freeway northbound, delayed South Terrace to Hay Street. Carinet Road to Reed Highway. Ocean Reef Road and up at Shenton Avenue. Freeway southbound, slowing Loftus Street down to Mill Point Road. Canning Highway to Mount Henry Bridge and between Armidale and Anchortel Roads. These school holidays, you're one decision away from a good day. 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
1: 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Thanks to Liberty.
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1: Peace out, babies.
2: Hub day over and out.
1: I know. My lovely lady lumps have got dinner to go to. So we are going to have to love you and leave you.
2: Check it out.
0: You're quickly. I'm going to give it to you, Nikki. You are very quick sometimes.
1: You think?
0: Sometimes you say something and I'm like, how did you think of that?
1: Do you know what it is though, doll? You're just a bit slow.
2: No. I'm sorry.
0: True.
2: Well,
0: true.
2: I mean, if the
1: guys, we had to film a video for socials earlier.
0: Oh, God.
2: Mate.
1: Between the three of us, poor Sean, he was missing a couple beats. Lucy, like the professional dancer who is so strict.
0: Yeah.
1: She nearly sent me and Shawnee into a bloody early grave. We were so nervous performing with her.
2: Can you guys focus? I don't like doing unnecessary social media content. I hate it. So when I'm there, I'm dialed in. I can get it done and one and done. You guys, Shawnee, honestly, mate.
0: Oi, I'm not good at this.
1: Right? It was pretty direct, guys. It was like, okay, you have to like do this with your head and then look exactly here. But like, okay, cool. 3, 2, 1. Shawnee looks like freaking backwards.
0: Oh, we're like, where are you off to, mate? Too early, too. It's hard.
1: Anyway, guys. It's not for everyone.
0: No, it's not.
2: We'll be back tomorrow. Yeah.
0: Good video, though. We've seen the finished product. Wait for that to come up, guys. And you haven't, by the way, check out the video we put up yesterday of Lucy and Nikki driving into a wall.
1: We crash a Lamborghini.
0: Yeah.
1: Check it out.
0: Check
2: we
0: it
2: do
0: out.
2: Indeed.
1: Is it real
2: check
1: or it is it AI,
2: check,
1: baby?
2: Check it out.
0: Check it out.
2: Anyway,
0: that's from my
2: guys,
0: humps too.
1: It is.
0: That's from my
1: anyway,
0: humps.
1: Anyway, let's all go. It's hump day. We've got to get out of here.
0: We'll see you tomorrow, 4 till 6. Bye.
2: Love you.
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6: 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A few crashes in place now in the city. One on Mitchell Freeway southbound at Mounts Bay Road, blocking the right lane. Traffic's heavy on the approach. Also near the airport, a crash Tongan Highway southbound before Dunreath Drive, blocking various lanes. And still a crash in Claremont too. Stirling Highway westbound at Goldsworthy Road. WA's GST is working for Australia. Keep our share fair. Join the fight and have your say at wa.gov.au/GST. Authorised by the State Government, Perth. It's still in more traffic soon on Mix 94.5, Perth's best variety.
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2: Good afternoon, Angela Sun from 7 News with your update. Property prices have plunged 1.3% for the quarter across Australian capital cities, the sharpest decline in more than 3 years. Perth is one of the few markets to buck the trend, house prices here up 2%. New footage has emerged of the cramped and cluttered Thailand apartment of Simon Carman. It's where he allegedly killed a teenage girl. Thai police are waiting on the results of an autopsy to confirm the girl's cause of death. The family of a Mandra man missing in Mexico say they're extremely concerned for his welfare. 35-year-old Jesse Brazeze hasn't checked in with loved ones for almost a month, which his family say is out of character. And the dangers of doom scrolling. Experts warn too many children are spending hours glued to screens instead of getting outside. That's what's making news this hour.
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4: Sam Jolly with Perth's weather. It's been a wet start to July with another cold front moving through. Tomorrow, a possible early shower and a top of 17 degrees in the city.
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0: footy player in this interview. I always talk about we need the best Australian talent to sing at the AFL Grand Final. We always go for the internationals and they pay them a fortune. And I could not be more excited to have Kylie Minogue sing at the AFL Grand Final. How are you feeling?
1: I'm going to inhale a feather. It's all wildly excited and speak with you. And, you know, I'm kind of busy doing other things, but just the second you say it, I'm like, when I was like, yeah, I'm going to do it this year, kind of like the documentary, I'm just going to do it.
2: Go for it.
1: That was some months before. And we're kind of like, that's ages away.
0: Yeah.
1: Getting closer. And oh, it's going to be.
0: It's going to be epic.
2: It's going to be huge.
1: It will be unlike anything. You know, if you talk about like a career of doing a lot of varied stuff, but AFL Grand Final Day, I have not done. So. Right.
0: And you are Melbourne and you're from Melbourne, so we're so excited. Now, just quickly before we let you go, I really want to know this because the wonderful Fifi Box is obviously really good friends with your sister, Danny, and she always tells me for the last 11 years, oh, Kylie Minogue sang at my 21st and I don't believe her. Now, can you please say you did or you didn't?
1: Of course I did.
2: Kylie sang at my 21st.
1: What did I sing?
2: Yes. Well, I was 39 at the time. That's another thing. It was a late 21st.
1: But we're not here for details, Fifi.
2: Exactly.
1: It happened and we're committing to that.
2: There you go. Confirmed. Yeah. Thank you, Kylie.
0: We love you, mate.
2: It's so lovely to speak to you. Bye. And we're so proud of you and can't wait to see you when you come back home.
1: All right. I'll see you when I get back. Bye.
0: See ya.
3: Kylie Minogue, Australia's greatest, coming home for the grand final of the AFL later this year. She is on Fifi Fevernick. This is the happy hour.
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9: 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Crash cleared in Claremont. Traffic flowing Stirling Highway westbound at Goldsworthy Road. Watch out for a breakdown now in Jandakot. Kwinana Freeway southbound at Royal Highway blocking the right lane. Delays with a crash in the city. Mitchell Freeway southbound at Mounts Bay Road in the right lane. And a collision near the airport as well. Tonkin Highway southbound before Dunreath Drive in various lanes. 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It's Dylan, more traffic soon on Mix 94.5, Perth's best variety.
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1: Our team members have pointed out an observation, and Nick, I don't know whether you're aware of this because it's to do with Fev and I, and okay. It's actually blown my mind and I didn't realise it. So this week there's been a shift in our team. Mm. I came back on

0: Monday, obsessed with the Chicago Bulls and Michael Jordan. And Fev loves the basketball, has been trying to get me into the basketball for years. Been obsessed. And I am watching Chicago Bulls clips nonstop. In my free time, I'm not watching The Real Housewives. I'm rewatching The Last Dance.
1: Mm-hmm.
0: And then Fev, what you have been consuming.
1: Yeah, and you love true crime, Boxy.
0: I am so obsessed with true crime. Docos, I've watched them all.
1: You have. And I was driving home and it was like 10:30. It's about an hour and 20 minute drive. And I was like, God, I'm a bit tie-tie here. I'm going to put a podcast on so my brain can concentrate on listening to, because the music, when you're in the music, you just get tired and you get into the song. I thought, I'll never listen to podcasts. I'm not a podcast person. So I put it on my car and I had the podcast, the blue thing, the purple thing. I pressed it. I'll tell you what come up first, Mid-Flight Brawls.
2: Hey, there we go.
1: I hear his voice every day. I don't want to hear him again. So I'm I don't want to hear that. Mm. And then I just went down to like most recent, like the favorites or whatever. And I was like, bang, true crime. Binge true crime.
0: Wow.
1: So I listened to The Housewife That Solved a Murder, and it was gripping. There's 20 episodes. I got the first one in. It's about a young African-American girl that got murdered at 18 she had a little kid, and in a small town in Kentucky. And then this housewife, who was about 40, went in to solve the crime. And it took like 10 years for the crime to be solved because the detective that was on the case, it was his first ever case, he stuffed it. There was only 10 pages of a murder where there should be about 100. And I was right into it. And apparently, so this guy, this druggie, went to jail for murder about 10, 15 years later. A guy from the BBC came over. He was a true crime specialist. Solved it with her within 3 days. But she just passed away a couple of years ago, and they're going to do a Netflix thing, like bring it out on a doco. Like, this is the best crime ever solved. A housewife and a true crime expert solved it together through the housewife. It had nothing to do with anything. She didn't have a job. She didn't have a background in law at all. But then she passed away, and then this lady comes over to the doco, found all the holes in it, and she thinks she set up this guy. And he didn't actually kill her. So he's on death row and she is now dead, but they can't interview her and they don't reckon he did it. Whoa, that was season one. Gripping.
0: That is, isn't it?
1: Wow. Yeah.
2: And Faisal talking about the triangle and Dennis Rodman and Steve Kerr.
0: Phil Jackson.
2: What's happened?
1: I think I might
2: a real freaky this. Friday.
0: We really have.
1: Yeah, crossed over.
0: We've crossed over.
1: Can we meet in the middle?
2: Is that why Fev was almost late today? Was he driving terribly to work and got pulled over? Has he done a full freaky Friday?
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14: 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Final look at the roads tonight. There is a crash in place near the airport, Tonkin Highway northbound after Dunreath Drive, blocking multiple lanes. Also a crash through the city, Mitchell Freeway southbound at Mounts Bay Road in the right lane. Traffic is heavy. And a breakdown causing delays in Jandakot Freeway southbound at Roe Highway in the right lane. 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It's Dylan. More traffic tomorrow on Mix 94.5, Perth's best variety.
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1: Honestly, it's like reading a thing that's like gambling companies are destroying families. 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

0: G Flip here. My song Bed on Fire has been included in the Off Campus series. I wrote this song about desiring and wanting someone that you think that you shouldn't, and then not listening to that and following through with it and setting the bed on fire. 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
6: 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Dawn dawns. 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

0: G-Flip here. My song, Bed on Fire, has been included in the Off Campus series. I wrote this song about desiring and wanting someone that you think that you shouldn't, and then not listening to that and following through with it and setting a bed on fire. 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
5: Hi there, it's Damien Carbon. Perth man Simon Carman has spent another night in a Thai jail as investigations into the murder of a 17-year-old local girl continues. Premier Roger Cook says he was well known to police in Rockingham.
6: Mr. Carman lived in Western Australia for a period of time and look, can I just say that he had various interactions with the police during that time, including the confiscation of his firearms.
5: A car has ploughed into a laundromat in our northern suburbs overnight. Happened just before midnight on Caloundra Road in Clarkson. The elderly woman behind the wheel was lucky to escape serious injury. Nobody inside was hurt. Australia will provide $2 million in humanitarian assistance to support communities in Venezuela following those earthquakes. The money to be spent on emergency food, shelter, water and sanitation. And the lead singer of The Village People has died in the US, Victor Willis, passing away surrounded by family after a short illness at the age of 74.
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5: The Adelaide Crows have swooped into Perth ahead of Friday night footy against the Eagles tomorrow night. West Coast hopeful Tim Kelly is over that niggling hamstring issue. James Hurd has confirmed he is now officially in the running to become Essendon's next head coach.
7: Andrew Welsh and I had a chat on Friday, just letting me know that the process was about to start and that I'd be part of that process. So, yeah, it was good to finally have some contact from the club.
5: Round 17 kicking off tonight.

0: C.
1: Partly cloudy and a maximum of 18 degrees for today. Mostly sunny and 18 for tomorrow. We're up to 20 degrees in Perth on Saturday. Mix 94.5 plays Perth's best variety all day while you work. 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
3: 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We've had a breakdown in Bayswater, Tonkin Highway southbound after Collier Link. The left emergency lane is blocked. 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Call 1300 057 345. 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
4: 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And if you grew up in Perth, you probably went to school camp at Point Perrin and listened to hits like this.
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13: 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We've found a breakdown in Bayswater, Tonkin Highway southbound after Collier Link. The left emergency lane is blocked. 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
15: Hi there, it's Damien Carbon. Lucky escape for an elderly woman in our northern suburbs after her car ploughed into a laundromat. Happened just before midnight on Caloundra Road in Clarkson. Nobody inside was injured. The search continues in Mexico this morning for missing Mandra man Jesse Braziz. His family back here in WA deeply concerned, having not heard from him since June 3. Premier Roger Cook says Interpol has now issued a global yellow alert.
16: DFAT and the consular corps are working with the family to provide them with assistance. It must be a very scary time for them, and so our thoughts are with them all.
15: To Canberra, and the opposition are trying to delay tougher penalties for social media companies found to be getting around the under-16s social media ban. Communications Minister Annika Wells not impressed.
11: Inexplicable why Angus Taylor and the Coalition would seek to stall progress on this bill, allow under-16s to stay online for 8 more weeks.
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15: The all-conquering Fremantle Dockers fly to Canberra today and take on the Giants on Saturday, while West Coast hosts the Crows in Friday night footy with Tim Kelly a chance to return from that hamstring issue. Tonight, it's the Lions and Cats. Geelong's Bailey Smith opening up on the challenges of being in the spotlight on Seven's The Agenda Setters.
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15: Partly cloudy and a maximum of 18 degrees for today. Mostly sunny and 18 for tomorrow. We're up to 20 degrees in Perth on Saturday. 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

0: sort of stuff. Scientists today, this is fresh hot off the press, have literally announced that they've discovered a 59,000-year-old Neanderthal tooth found in a cave in Siberia that shows what appears to be a deliberately drilled hole trying to fix a root canal.
1: What?
0: 59,000 years ago. Because they, when they looked at the hole, right, so they've dated the tooth that they found in Siberia, and then when they looked at the hole, they went, that hole is so precise and cut so well that it can only be for some sort of dentistry work.
1: Oh, but come on, it's not like they had Makita. I mean, how could they have done...
0: Well, I reckon what they've done is they get a bit of jasper, which I would assume is some sort of material. I don't know if it's wood or stone or something. And then
1: Jasper's a stone.
0: Is it? Stone,
1: yeah,
0: there
1: like,
0: you go.
1: Well, it's like a gemstone, right?
0: Thank you. J for Jasper. They hold it between the thumb and the forefinger, and then they rotate it on the tooth. And so they keep rotating,
1: mate,
0: and then they drill into it.
1: You're trying to tell me that a tooth takes 59,000 years and it hasn't broken down.
0: Yes.
1: But they could just twist this little piece of jasper until they made a hole. Do you know how long they would have had to have been twisting that to make a hole?
0: All right. You know what? I didn't want to do this, but you're right.
1: I'm not a scientist.
0: Okay. No, you're right. I didn't want to do this, but I'm not saying it was aliens, but... It was probably aliens.
1: I mean...
0: Okay, you're right. 59,000 years ago.
1: Forget carbon date. The tooth lasts this long.
0: Yep. 100%. Forget it.
1: By hand,
0: yes.
1: You could just get this perfect hole.
0: If you see this story today, 59,000 years ago, just remember, it was aliens.
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5: 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Good news, an earlier crash in Morley has just been cleared away. Tonkin Highway southbound after Reed Highway, but traffic's taking a moment to recover. More patients needed there. 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
1: So clearly no one can see this. Oh, and lucky for them.
2: Kimba, it definitely has some rhythm, but Pete, oh no.
1: What was that?
2: Is that a body roll? Oh no.
1: No.
2: Limbs everywhere.
3: You wouldn't have been applauding if you were facing this way.
4: That was horrific. Listen, you guys need to lift your game a little bit.
0: So I'm Alicia, I'm the resident dance supervisor. We're going to do some MJ poses. I think we should start with the smooth criminal hero pose.
4: I can feel him flowing through my body.
0: Good. Another great one. Hand on the rib. Punch forward. Yeah, punch.
4: Punch.
0: Yeah. And then a favourite in the MJ the musical stage. We all love this one.
5: Oh yeah.
0: Yeah.
1: It's like I can see the body moving and I can see what it's doing, but like why won't my body part? It's like
3: and I can see what you're doing, but like why won't my body parts isolate? The top half's going in one direction and the bottom half's going in a different direction.
0: Five, I've got this. Six, seven, eight, one.
3: Too worried about which foot I was using.
4: My body feels so old right now. The whole mirror thing like doesn't do my head good things. Like just watching the mirror and trying to get that sorted just doesn't click. I don't know why.
6: Now that you've had like a little bit of time to adjust, can you try again to follow these guys?
4: Oh, yeah.
3: It's almost like you keep trying to say we didn't do well the first time. Which dance is this again?
1: Okay, so they've had some practice, they should.
7: Why aren't they better?
2: How is this worse?
1: It's much worse.
2: It does not help that they are surrounded by phenomenal dancers, definitely making them look worse.
4: I need a Coke.
3: It's Pepsi.
4: Pepsi, sorry, you're right, it's Pepsi.
8: I can answer the question why, I speak for myself, why I wasn't better in the second round of that.
3: Yeah.
8: So I hurt myself in the first round.
3: Did you?
8: Yeah. Oh. And I was exhausted by that stage.
3: Can I just say, like, they're professional dancers. They've been doing MJ the Musical for years. And how's producer Brooke and producer Ringo pulling it out like Statler and Waldorf, the old guys from The Muppet Show? Judgy McJudgy. I would have loved to see those two up there trying to pull some moves.
4: I think the bacon just ran out.
8: Hey, the video's up right now on our socials. If you want to go and check it out, please do. And if you want to see the real thing, MJ the Musical's on at Crown Theatre until July 19 with tickets through Ticketmaster.
3: It's a great show. Yeah.
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21: 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Tonkin Highway southbound after Collier Road. The left emergency lane is blocked. A huge range of TVs are on sale at JB Hi-Fi. 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Call 1300 057 345. 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
22: One Heineken, please. Oh, I love this song.
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22: 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I'm Jim.

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16: Hi there, it's Damien Carbon. Tougher penalties for social media companies getting around the under-16s ban have hit a hurdle in Canberra. Opposition leader Angus Taylor is delaying the laws in the Senate this week, sending them off for an 8-week review. Communications Minister Annika Wells telling Seven it's crucial the laws get strengthened.
17: It is a craven and tribal decision for Angus Taylor to push this off for 8 weeks to get himself through the week, basically, when 120,000 Australian parents asked the Australian Parliament to act.
16: It's been described by the judge as wicked animal cruelty, and it's landed a 23-year-old Perth woman with a suspended jail sentence. The Beckenham woman, guilty of beating a 1-year-old puppy. She's also been banned from being in charge of any animal for the next 5 years. And the search for missing Mandra man Jesse Brazuz in Mexico is ramping up, with Interpol issuing a global yellow alert. He hasn't been heard from since June 3.
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16: Fremantle Dockers coach Justin Longmuir is trying to make sure his players don't get ahead of themselves. Fremantle can extend its winning streak to 15 against the Giants in Canberra on Saturday. J-Lo says the record isn't something they're focusing on.
18: No, gone for one straight. Like, and that's our mindset. Yeah, we haven't looked too far in the past and held on to too much of that. We haven't got too far.

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0: morning. It's the Pete and Kimber Show. 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
4: I think we're going to get interesting opinions on this one.
0: Okay.
4: 131060, we want to hear from you if you've experienced it or whether you've got some advice. Dear Kimber, the housing crisis has got me pretty worried. I'm not in a position to buy on my own, but an opportunity has come up with a good friend at work. We've been friends for years and she has suggested we buy a place together.
0: Ooh.
4: I can't see another way into the market, but I know that this might be fraught with danger. Talk me out of this. Is this a bad idea?
5: Okay, well, my first
4: thought... She hasn't given me a name.
5: Yeah, fair enough. Because also, if we tell her no, not to do it, then she's got to, you know, publicly shame her friend, say, sorry, everyone's told me not to live with you. But, you know, housing crisis, not a lot of rentals available right now. Very, very hard to buy a place. So totally get what this person's going through. You got to do what you got to do to get a place these days.
4: I think what people have started to feel too is that pinch of going, I don't know if I'm ever going to own a home.
5: I'm kind of in that camp,
4: and
5: actually.
4: That's quite daunting for people. So I think we're looking at other options now. We're seeing a lot of multi-generations live together.

0: We had a going out schedule. So Wednesday night was Steve's into Margot's. Thursday nights we would be in Nedlands. Friday was Metro's in the city for R&B. Saturday was Metro's Frio. Sunday Arvo's, you ran it out with a Cot Sunday sesh or something like that.
1: Jeez, were you ever home?
0: Yeah, well, my clothes would need cleaning. I'd need to be fed. But we had a lot of good times. Growing up in Perth was awesome.
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5: 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A reminder from RAC. We've had a crash in Qdell, Roe Highway entry to Tonkin Highway northbound. The left emergency lane is blocked. 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Call 1300 057 345. More traffic soon on Mix 94.5, Perth's best variety.
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8: 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We've had a crash in Kewdale, Royal Highway entry to Tonkin Highway northbound. The vehicle's in the left emergency lane. 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
2: Hi there, it's Damien Carbon. A car has ploughed into a laundromat in our northern suburbs overnight. Happened just before midnight on Caloundra Road in Clarkson. The elderly woman behind the wheel was lucky to escape with serious injury. Seven reporter Sam Haberland is there.
3: Thankfully, the laundromat itself wasn't open for business. Instead, shutting shop at 10. Police rushed here to the scene. They spoke to the driver of a red Commodore, who we understand could be responsible for this collision.
2: Perth man Simon Carman has spent another night in a Thai jail as investigations into the murder of a local 17-year-old girl continues. Premier Roger Cook says he was known to WA police. More than 138,000 West Aussies have now jumped on the Services WA app to get the ball rolling on that free $100 fuel payment. If you can't download the app, you can go to any Perth Public Library. And the lead singer of The Village People has died overnight, Victor Willis, passing away after a short illness at the age of 74.
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2: The Adelaide Crows have swooped into Perth ahead of Friday night footy tomorrow night against the Eagles. West Coaster hopeful Tim Kelly is over that niggling hamstring issue. James Hurd has today confirmed he is officially in the running to become Essendon's head coach.
4: Andrew Welsh and I had a chat on Friday, just letting me know that the process was about to start and that I'd be part of that process. So, yeah, it was good to finally have some contact from the club.
2: And there's a grand final rematch on the telly tonight between Geelong and Brisbane to kick off round 17.
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2: Partly cloudy for us in Perth today with a maximum of 18 degrees. Mostly sunny and 18 for tomorrow. We're up to 20 in the city on Saturday. 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It kicks off with an hour of non-stop music this morning from 9.
0: Right now, you've got the Pete and Kimber Show for breakfast. And from 9 this morning, Perth's best variety all day. 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
1: Producer Ringo here to play You're Kidding Me. We all have to guess the year, right?
4: That's right. So I've meshed three bits of audio together from the same year, and you guys have to... Ooh, whoop-a-chang. You guys

0: be more sporty and, like, you know, go for a run and stuff. But, you know, or I've always been jealous of people that, like, go for a run or whatever, and then at the end when they're hot and sweaty, like, be at the beach and just, like, whip their top off and go for a swim, like, just jump in the water. I always wanted to be able to do that. Just, like, oh, or just be out hiking somewhere and just being like, oh, yeah, I'll just jump in the water. And people would say to me, like, oh, why don't you just do that? Just go in your bra. But you know who's saying that to me? Members of the Itty Bitty Titty Committee who spend, like, $10 on a bra and it doesn't mean anything. But I'm like, I'd spend hundreds of dollars on bras. Yeah. I can't just...
1: It's not going through river sludge.
0: Exactly.
1: Yeah.
0: But now I can do that.
2: Yeah, fantastic. Yeah,
1: how, like, freeing.
0: Oh, it's the best.
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7: 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We've had a breakdown in Ascot, Tonkin Highway southbound exit to Great Eastern Highway, a breakdown in Kewdale, Tonkin Highway northbound exit to Roe Highway, and a crash on the Narrows Bridge heading southbound. 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
6: Hi there, it's Damien Carbon. Lucky escape for an elderly woman in our northern suburbs after her car ploughed into a laundromat. Happened just before midnight on Caloundra Road in Clarkson. Nobody inside was injured. The search continues in Mexico this morning for missing Mandra man Jesse Braziz. His family back here in WA deeply concerned, having not heard from him since June 3. Premier Roger Cook says Interpol has now issued a global yellow alert.
7: DFAT and the consular corps are working with the family to provide them with assistance. It must be a very scary time for them, and so our thoughts are with them all.
6: To Canberra, and the opposition are trying to delay tougher penalties for social media companies found to be getting around the under-16s social media ban. Communications Minister Annika Wells not impressed.
8: Inexplicable why Angus Taylor and the Coalition would seek to stall progress on this bill, allow under-16s to stay online for 8 more weeks.
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6: The all-conquering Fremantle Dockers fly to Canberra today and take on the Giants on Saturday, while West Coast hosts the Crows in Friday night footy with Tim Kelly a chance to return from that hamstring issue. Tonight, it's the Lions and Cats. Geelong's Bailey Smith opening up on the challenges of being in the spotlight. On Seven's The Agenda Setters.
10: Yeah, it's a tricky spot, one that I'm grateful for, but I think I manage it really well by living down away out of, you know, the chaos of... Melbourne's not chaotic, but... It's chaotic if you make it.
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6: Partly cloudy for us in Perth today with a maximum of 18 degrees. Mostly sunny and 18 for tomorrow. We're up to 20 in the city on Saturday. 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

0: announce the birds. So Twitcher can be quite, they're like, they want to see all the different birds and like, you know, you get
1: there's
0: your
1: an
0: ticket
1: account,
0: off and
1: you go
0: list,
1: off and you
0: make
1: tick
0: a list.
1: It off which yeah. one you like and yeah. which one you've seen. And lifers, mm. you're a lifer when you see the bird for the first time. It's a
0: yeah.
1: lifer.
0: That's a lifer. Yeah, and you can get, there's an app.
1: it's a whole thing.
0: There's, and it's, there's this app called this Merlin Bird app or eBird and there's bird. And so you can put in a photo of a bird and go, what bird is that? And then if it's a bird that you haven't got on your list, it'll go bring and you get confetti and it go, new lifer. Because it's the first time I've ever seen that bird
1: sound.
0: In my life.
1: You can record the bird sound and it will tell you what bird it is.
2: Get out.
0: Yeah.
1: I've become
0: welcome
1: so
0: welcome to
1: interested.
0: The world of birding.
2: Can I just say, I'll put this out there right now. So if you are listening to our show, we have a text line. if this is tickling your beak, get onto our text. Let us know if you're a bird watcher.
1: You don't know if you're into birding
2: finding,
1: until you get into it.
2: Well, I'm finding this fascinating. Now that I'm learning a bit about it and these words and stuff, I'm going, oh my God, there's something here.
0: There is. Right. It's like, you know, it's like Pokemon Go. It's, you know.
2: now you're speaking my language.
0: That's how I started it. Like, I took this photo of a bird and then I looked it up. I'm like, I wonder what kind of bird that is. And then they're like my Pokemon, so I've got to collect them all.
2: Yeah.
0: But also, it's quite meditative as well. Like it's, you know, it's good for like I've got ADHD, and people think,
1: oh my God, how could you be?
2: Oh my
0: like,
2: God! You know what? Here's what I want to. I'm just going to leave the microphones on between you two.
0: Okay.
2: And you know what? If you think that bird watching is fascinating, right? To try and tick off all the birds, wait until you hear the segues and topics and different places this conversation's going to go.
0: But it's great because you like it. It gives you just enough. You're out in nature, like people. Yeah. Like it's been called like I love it, bird watching with a like bushwalking with a purpose, and that's what I love. So you're walking and you're looking at different things, and it's like so you can stay in one spot and just like, oh, there's a bird. Oh, maybe there's a bird around the corner. I'll just keep going, and then it's kind of really calming for
1: the
0: mind.
1: If you're in the city, it takes you out of the concrete jungle because even as you're walking around, they're in the trees. They're all amongst us. You don't know how many there are until you start counting them
0: and listening and stuff. And and you've got good birds here.
1: I hope you get great birds while you're here doing your tour.
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16: 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We've had a breakdown in Osborne Park, Mitchell Freeway northbound at Hutton Street, and a breakdown in Ascot, Tonkin Highway southbound exit to Great Eastern Highway. 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

closer. We just cut that song off. 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

0: time. It was in Vic Park. I'd go and get my $9 large Chinese combination and crispy wontons, and then we'd go and play while the parents sat around the big koi pond in the middle.
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